proud of you, boy. Look how far you came. Proud who you are. Happy how you changed. Won't see you much more. But that's okay. I can rest assured that you're happy. But I am not afraid. I can see so clearly.

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Stay tuned for more.

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0: The Distance von Cake and the Cut. 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
1: Yeah, motherfuckers. 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We party, we bullshit. We party, we bullshit.
2: It's the WTC.
1: And that's how we do, my nigga.
2: Take click.
3: Coming for your dome piece. 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No question.
4: I tell you right in your motherfucking face, motherfucker. 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That's just Wu-Tang. You know, I'm the nigga that give it to you raw.

0: I give a shout out to all the school teachers. 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
1: Hello, everybody. This is George Harrison of the Beatles. And just before we go, we'd just like to thank everybody. And we'd like to thank especially the fans for buying all our records and coming to see us. And the disc jockeys who played all our records. So I'll just hand you over now to Paul. And he'd like to say a few words. Thank you.
2: I can't remember who you've thanked. Have you thanked Ed Sullivan?
3: No.
2: Oh, well, I'd like to thank Mr. Ed Sullivan.
4: Good old Eddie!
2: Good old Eddie. He's been very good indeed. And he's a real gentleman. Yeah, and the fans who've been so wonderful. Thank you. I'll hand you over to John. I can't think of anybody else.
1: I'd like to thank the press, who have been very kind. Most of them, anyway. And the ones that haven't, well, keep trying. This is Ringo. He'd like to thank... Who have I got there?
2: I'd like to thank all the disc jockeys for doing such a great job and plugging all our records.
1: And we've just... Everyone, I think, has been thanked, but I'd just like to say sincerely...

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Why throw cow by spinning around carrions? Here we find the heat with alcohol and friends. And we go through the night until we fall in love.

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You never said no. But you know, things are changing. It's a new day, baby. Folks want to take their lives into their own hands and make their own choices. And no longer is everybody going to go along the program just because somebody says it's right.

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I just candy go money, every heavy go lucky, but she's a shammy hill slutty, she changed a penny hill smartly. 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I'm gonna jump the room, a rubber room is where will be my solitude's my favorite thing. Just on this relationship, like I'm living in spaceships, and I'm restricted to daydreams, up with a kiss on her face lips. I made a lover out of being pussy, whipped a mushroom, talking cookie chips, on the mouth, but I should ex a pussy, put your water out. Touch your clothes, a hiss a bit, then we make up a kissy kiss, storm watch on her warm crunch, cause I don't really know. I'm emotionally bankrupt, so I beat from a paintbrush. One of the days sucks from my heart disease, and my sinister grows. The side of pinch is closed, and so I'm missing my shows, and my business is closed. From my ex who's featured, the computer generated chicken cry on you. A lot of you, but who's you seen in life's a movie screen? I'm a crayon man, but you have to spray on tad. But in order to litter, how to play long with a plan. Purpose line of defense, or a beauty supplies, and a bunch of gibble gabble that is suiting the guys. First she throws a hiss of it, then we make up a kissy kiss. Stormwatch on for a warm crunch because I found out.

end. I bet he'd be up for giving you a leg up if you just give him a hand. Just don't be doing originals, play the standards and don't get political. I know what that dickhead singer's like. He'll end up in the back of an ambulance with the mic stand rammed up his ass twice over. All cause he couldn't ignore the flag and be polite. Show some respect and listen to my advice. Cause if you don't challenge me on anything, you'll find I'm actually very nice. Are you listening? I'm actually very fucking...

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Thank you. I'll see you tomorrow then.

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There you go. That was a great Gypsy Kings, who was lucky enough to see this year. If you ever get a chance, go and see them. 7 guitarists on stage, 2 or 3 drummers, and just amazing.

There you go. That's one of the best bands in the world, Depeche Mode, covering one of the best solo artists of all time, David Bowie's track Heroes. I was lucky enough to see back in the day. I do believe that I've heard a rumour that Depeche Mode are touring next year, so hope it's true, and I can only recommend going to see them. They're just amazing.

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But the next band I did see a couple of years ago, Kasabian. And yeah, if you can, get to see Kasabian.

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There you go. You listen to Eclecticity. Lots of different kinds of music. It's all music. I'm going to play another Kasabian track, but Turbocharged by The Prodigy.

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That was Placebo covering, making good job covering 20th Century Boy by T-Rex or Mark Poland, I'm not sure. 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

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You have a great Depeche Mode. My last track now. So if you haven't enjoyed the program, you're probably happy. Happy peace and quiet. If you did enjoy the program, last Tuesday of every month, I'm on, and you can listen to my, I don't know what you can call it, my eclectic music. So yeah, I enjoyed it. And have a good evening. And yeah, see you soon.

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In a time when we're spending billions of dollars in a war to control oil in Iraq, 3,000 soldiers have come home in coffins. Hundreds of thousands of Iraqi civilians have lost their lives.

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0: Hello, people.

0: been holding back. I've been giving you a break, just so you get the hang of it. But now it's time to teach you a little respect.
1: Right. But it'll have to be next time.

Morning, guys. Dude, I'm so happy that Trump is finally, you know, gonna make like a space, you know, space program with, you know, this like, space force. You know, because Obama, you know, let Al-Qaeda just grow like ridiculous up there in space for 8 years. So Trump, you know what I'm saying, he's taking this seriously, you know. And like Billy Graham said before he passed away, you know, that, you know, the sin of illegal aliens sticking stuff up your butt is unforgivable. You know, I agree with that. You know, I have a lot of relatives, you know, in West Virginia that have been abducted by aliens. And we're just tired of, you know, as West Virginia, we're tired of having stuff stuck up our butt. So thank you, Mr. President, you know, for making a space force and going after these aliens. I'm assuming most of them are illegal. You know, it has nothing to do with them being gray. You know, it has nothing to do with the color of their skin. It's just because they're aliens. You know what I'm saying? They need to come down here and stick stuff up our butts. Although my cousin Sally, you know, claims she was abducted 8 times. You know, but, you know, when she gets on the Xannies, you know, she'll just, you know, she'll, you know, run around with anybody. You know what I'm saying? So I don't know if she's been abducted 8 times. But I do feel safe knowing that Trump's going to, you know, address the problems in space. Although Russia has been doing a good job up there. You know, I trust Vladimir Putin. You know, not as much as Trump, but, you know, right there behind, you know. So I'm happy with this, that finally space is safe and people on Earth don't have to, you know, have things stuck up their butt anymore by these aliens, you know. So you're welcome, America.

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Talking to you from the time machine control center.

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1: Weltuntergänge
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2: Like this.
1: Tight.
2: Tight.
1: Like that.
2: Tight.
1: Tight.
2: Like this.
1: Like this.
2: Tight.
1: Tight.
2: Like that.
0: Aber du nicht.

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This ecosystem exhibits an ill placebo. Got stuck inside that gazebo. Think about life as an ego. I flew Knievel's cannon and crashed in Steve O'Bannon's mansion. Like damn, we're not in Kansas anymore. So I set my sails on steady shores and swam to wars I'm ready for. And towards the end I settled for the primal gore you might see in a Serengeti tour. Yeah, I'm deadly raw, untamed as a lion's roar. I asked guy, yo, what you hiding for? He said, I'm kinda sore from hunting these dinosaurs. You're the rhyming course like a dime or more than packs of four. Rhyming noodle, digging through my mind like a blind guy who's mining for them diamond jewels. Hey, what sorcery is this? What course could be the bliss? My voice is hoarse from screaming at all these demons I have kissed. I need hibiscus tea before you dismiss me. Oh yes, I need hibiscus tea, huh? With all my misfits, please, a cup of that hibiscus tea. Now tell me, is this free? Now is it free? Does it taste like freedom on the tongue? Would it keep me young? Can it burn out the sun? Does it sound like freedom sung from the deepest lung? Or does it sound like, does it sound right? I need hibiscus tea. Mm-mm. Now tell me, is that free? Huh? I need hibiscus tea. Now tell me, is that free? I need a cup of that hibiscus tea. Yeah. Now tell me, is that free? Yeah. I need hibiscus tea. Yeah, yeah, yeah, yeah. Now tell me, is that free? Now is it free? Does it taste like freedom on the tongue? Would it keep me young? Now can it burn out the sun? Does it sound like freedom sung from the deepest lung? Or does it sound right? Does it sound like, yeah, I need hibiscus tea? Tell me, is it free? I need hibiscus tea. Yeah, tell me, is it free? I need it. I

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And the

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And his mother is half Scottish. Her name is Iona. They were plantation people. 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And, you know, they never really talk about their African. You know what I'm saying? 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

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I changed it. We used to tease you about this old woman because there was a myth about her that she was, they used to use the word eye, old eye, which means that she was a witch and that she would, at night she would get her skin underneath the tree and fly away and suck the blood from people, yes, and in the early hours of noon she'd come back and she'd sit on the tree and chant, kill me, kill me, kill me, 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

0: 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Only one of you will do this. Do you know the respect you will get?
1: So, you know, the day Mrs. Holy called me and told me my papers are ready.

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